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0: 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I was about to, but you convinced us. Should I decorate her walls or log off to Pinterest? Never too late to meditate on emotional attachments. Even if I find

Piccioli anch'io. I drink my rum right out the bottle, so I can hear the witch when she holler. I like my rum 'cause I ain't got no teeth. I let it float over my gum. But I got to get Shorty out of jail. Find the biggest building in town, and Shorty will be around. And Shorty's my pal. And Shorty

coming, shorty, don't worry about it. Hang in there just a few more minutes, and I'll be there for your partner.

towards the new century. Armed with the new technology, we're getting more and more productivity. Some say things looking up for prosperity, but if everyone gon' get a share this time, well, mentality must get left behind.

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Song goes out to yo. Yeah, Aisha. Oh, my sisters, y'all. Yeah.